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And after all these years, I find I've just been wasting my time. So I just think I'll take my foolish pride and put it on a southbound freight and ride. 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

0: 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Absolut Bella. Absolut
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1: 7A.
2: Okay, not me. Don't get excited, man. It's because I'm short, I know.